fight on the seas and oceans. We shall defend our own, whatever the cost may be. We shall never surrender.

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I've got one of these. I'll give it you back.

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1: Veerdale 9, decreasing 6 in Humber later. Rain, then showers, moderate or poor becoming good. Southwesterly, 6 to gale 8, occasionally severe gale 9.
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When it comes to loving, well, she steals the show. She ain't exactly pretty, ain't exactly small.

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I'm forever in their debt. Lead guitar, Kevin Armstrong. Bass guitar, Matthew Seligman. On percussion, Pedro Ortiz. On drums, Neil Conti. On saxophone, Claire Hurst. 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